0: 101,9 Lounge Educativa.
1: No New Year's Day to celebrate. 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No first of spring. 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

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And more, much more than this, I did it my way. 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I did what I had to do, and saw it through without exemption. I planned each charted course, each careful step I'll

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Now as tears subside, I find it all so amusing.

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1: 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Chaka Khan. 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

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Chaka Khan, Chaka Khan, Chaka Khan, Chaka Khan, let me.